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Herkese çok selam.

I'm Alexis Salee. Let's explore the Indigenous sounds and stories with Indigify. Starting us off this hour is music from Ray Remington. This is Texas Rose from his 2020 EP, Texas Rose.

lines. First off, let's go back for this, we have to rewind. From the beginning, ghosts have been writing half of my rhymes. I won't take credit for them, that wouldn't be accurate. I'm trying to admit that I've been dabbling and driving through time. It's been a dramatic and traumatic.

0: Bumali is the longest running Aboriginal owned and run arts organisation dedicated to supporting New South Wales Aboriginal language groups. 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And if you'd like more details, please visit our website.
1: Hello, I'm Adam Evans with the NIRS News. Australian high school students have posted their lowest ever scores in reading and maths in a major international test. The 2025 PISA results show a two-year decline is continuing. The reading result is roughly 2 years behind where it was in 2000, and maths is more than 2 years behind the 2003 results. Federal Education Minister Jason Clare is highlighting technology as a factor. He told the ABC that technology can help students, but it can also be a distraction.
2: And the evidence is telling us that we probably need a good digital detox in our schools. It doesn't mean that there's no place for technology. Our kids need to learn digital skills, and that includes AI. They need to know how to use it and how not to use it. But if it's everywhere, then it's having negative impacts on our kids.
1: Australia still ranks above the OECD average overall. Victims of the most serious crimes in Victoria will soon be warned when their attackers are about to leave prison. From September 30, families affected by crimes like murder, home invasions or carjackings can apply to a register that's currently only available for warnings about

when she finds herself all alone. Who will pay for her next dinner? Who will take her home?

0: have to do is everything is out to you.
1: But why does the Indian Act not have power over us, though? What do you mean by that when you said that?
0: Because it was never given the authority to have power over us. They just made them believe that it has the power.

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She watched me take my first steps in the kitchen when I was a kid. And those were the early years where we were taught to have no fear.

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Where's my respect? Put it in my cup. Won't give me too much. All I need is

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